0: Yeah.
1: Wow. Hey, guys. Thank you for tuning in on iHeartRadio, on the free iHeartRadio app, and to all of you streaming live on TikTok, this is Alex Warren Live, hosted by me, Alex Warren. That was Rescuer from my upcoming album, Wild Child, and I promise that was not the last time you'll hear that song
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1: For giving me the chance to live out my childhood dream of being a late night talk show host. And well, yes...
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1: How hard can this possibly be? I mean, it doesn't seem...
3: Oh, there you are, Alex. Hello. Can you hear me?
1: Hi, Joe. Yeah, I can hear you. You're good.
3: Whoa, look at you, huh? Someone told me you're doing your own late night talk show. Is that correct? It's very brave of you.
1: Seem backhanded?
3: You've never done that, but... Yeah, brave would be the word.
2: Alguien me dijo que harías un show y es muy valiente de tu parte.
3: Brave and bold, that's where I go. Anyway, they asked me to give you, you know, some words of encouragement. At first, when I got the email, I printed it so I could burn it. But then I pictured you just standing there on stage, holding a microphone, probably sweating. Even
2: cuando me llegó el correo, lo imprimí solo para tirarlo. Pero me pidieron que te diera unas palabras de aliento, así que te diré que hagas algo lindo y comparte algo sabio e inspirador.
3: Lost or you miss a cue, just remember that it's okay. I'm not going to be watching. So you can't disappoint me because I will not be watching you. Anyway, I love you. Finish that.
1: That's I love you too, Joe. Well, that was Joe Jonas. Thank you, Joe. I feel so inspired.
2: Él fue Joe Jonas. Gracias, me siento inspirado. Tengo todo para dar un gran show. Hasta mi esposa con tarjetas guía.
1: Or not, okay. Chat through TikTok and celebrating. What is that? 500,000 likes? Throughout the show, we'll be watching the live chat through TikTok and celebrate. Oh,
4: the live chat through TikTok.
1: Okay, cool. So apparently, back home, anyone can press this, and then you'll get a bunch of. Okay.
2: Al parecer, cuando presionan ustedes este botón, sale mucho confeti, y me asustó.
1: I'm assuming that ominous red button you want me to press.
2: Por acá hay un misterioso botón rojo que seguro quieren que apriete.
1: Ladies and gentlemen, a live studio audience in the building. Okay, all right, I'm going to press this button. And that's an unreleased song. You've gone in the dark, gonna see the light of day. This is Cry Wolf. Ain't

0: Es una canción que no he estrenado, Cry Wolf. 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
1: That was terrifying. We need to work on that timing. This is crazy. Okay, well, I'm assuming if I press this,
0: supongo que si lo presiono de nuevo, filtraré otra canción.
1: All right, you ready?
2: Please welcome recording artist, DJ, producer, and the winner of Love.
0: Demos la bienvenida al artista, DJ, productor y ganador del reality Love Island, Bryce Alakai.
3: Am I right here?
1: How are you, Bryce? Yeah, sit down.
3: Good.
1: Much taller in person.
3: Oh, thanks,
1: Google
3: buddy.
1: Google says I'm 5'7", they're lying. That's not true.
3: How you doing?
1: Well, thanks so much for coming.
3: Yeah, dude, you're so talented. I was listening.
1: You liked it?
3: Yeah, you're really good.
1: Oh, well, I hear you're talented too. You're a DJ.
0: Escuché que tú también eres talentoso. Eres DJ.
3: Yeah, we just released a tour.
1: Yes.
0: Like sí, really acabamos well. De lanzar la gira.
1: Sold out in LA too, right?
3: We did. We might be adding something more. I don't know. But
1: I'm
3: yeah,
1: excited.
3: It's going really well.
1: So what's how's that?
0: Fue sold out in Los Angeles. ¿Cómo te sientes con todo lo que ha pasado?
3: It's been great. I mean, you know, like Trinity, we haven't like left each other's side. It's been like
0: genial. No me he separado de Trinity. Ni un segundo. No me esperaba nada de esto.
1: I hate to. I don't know if you've seen it, but I was live. Not live. I was doing a show at MSG, and I fully was just.
0: Estaba
1: like,
0: en un show en el Madison Square Garden y les dije que los amaba.
1: This is great, and I'm glad to have you in some proper lighting too. So let's do this.
3: Yeah, let's do this. What do you got for me?
1: Now my team had written me some questions. I don't know what these questions say.
0: Mi equipo preparó algunas preguntas. No sé qué dicen.
1: So yeah, the first, oh my God. The first question is, what's your favorite type of french fries?
3: Ooh.
0: ¿Cuáles son tus papas fritas favoritas?
3: Like curly, I'd say.
1: Curly, yeah. I like that. Very nice.
0: Las que son en espiral.
1: You are trained. Okay. What have you been up to since I watched you and Trinity 6 nights ago?
0: ¿Y qué han hecho Trinity y tú después de que los vi en el reality por 6 semanas en mi televisión?
3: Yeah, I mean, we haven't left each other's side. She showed me Virginia. I've been showing her LA. We went to New York for a little, and then, you know, obviously, like the music stuff's going crazy. Released a song.
0: Fuimos a Virginia, a Los Ángeles, a Nueva York.
1: I need to stop talking. We'll talk about it later. But I'm very happy for you, and I love
3: you. Thanks, buddy. Yeah, appreciate
1: it. I shouldn't have said I love you. It was too soon, but it's fine. We'll work on it.
3: It felt right.
1: I felt in the moment.
3: I love you too.
1: And maybe we can go to the hideaway. All right. Do you think Cover and I have what it takes to win a dating show?
0: ¿Tú crees que mi esposa y yo podríamos ganar un reality de citas?
3: No,
0: quiero la respuesta.
1: Do you have at least favorite Alex Warren song? We're not asking that.
3: Okay.
0: Última pregunta. ¿Cuál es tu canción favorita de Alex Warren? Tampoco la contestaremos.
1: You're a DJ, so I'm going to put you in the DJ chair.
3: Oh, okay.
1: Now the DJ chair was my chair, not the DJ chair. And I want to play a game called Finish the Lyric.
0: Okay, quiero jugar un juego llamado Termina la canción.
1: All right, now I need in the drawer. If you sit down right there, there's a drawer. I believe it's that one, and there should be a soundboard.
3: Oh yeah,
1: you should be very familiar with this.
3: It. Yeah, yeah.
1: I usually just push the buttons because I get bored. Now, the rules of the game are pretty simple. I'm going to pick on someone in the audience, and I want them to finish the lyrics to one of my songs.
0: Las reglas son sencillas. Elegiré a alguien del público para que termine la canción.
1: Okay, so you had a cue for that. You had a cue for the merch, but you didn't have a cue for my... No, it's fine. Sounds good. If you're watching at home and you can still play along during round one, a live TikTok fan poll will appear on the screen now. I expect it to be 100% correct by the end. Bryce, I'm going to need you to press that button when I tell you to. You got that?
3: I got it.
1: I feel like I'm at one of your shows right now.
3: I know. Awesome. I kind of like the sitting down aspect.
1: You look, nice. By the way... So handsome, I'm gonna stop.
0: Bryce, ¿me ayudarías a presionar el botón para saber qué canción adivinarán?
1: Put the frickin' photo of me down. That's insane. Also, I just realized how jarring this light is. Is this what it was like at the villa?
3: Yeah.
1: Oh my God.
3: Pretty close.
1: I am so sorry. All right. Bryce, hit it. Oh, you gotta get this one right.
4: Hallelujah. On this side of heaven's gate.
3: What song is this?
1: You like it?
3: What song is this?
1: That's

0: out of the ordinary.
1: Okay.
0: You got me kissing the ground.
1: All right, extra credit. We get it. You got it.
2: Nice.
1: All right. That was impressive. Go collect your merch now. That's insane. There's like literally pictures of me as a fetus in the audience right now. Round two. I'm choosing another seat.
3: Es correcto. Vamos por la segunda ronda.
1: It's you. God, we need to stop doing that. I am so sorry. I feel like Brittany Broski right now. Okay. You ready for this, Bryce? Hit that.

0: Having this.
1: Oh, I need it. I just need a fever dream. You almost
2: fever dream. Casi te equivocas, pero lo lograste.
1: Go get your merch. All right, finally, the last one.
2: Vamos por la última.
1: I'm excited for this one, and I'm going to pick you. Okay. I'm scared because you actually might know this one. Bryce, hit it.

0: I don't know it. Oh no.
1: No me la sé.
2: Oh, what I just did. I'm so sorry. The song is not out yet. I feel really bad. I feel like I need to make it up to you.
1: Lo sé, esta canción aún no ha salido.
2: I feel like I'm getting the hang of this. I feel like the button, I don't trust it, but I do feel like I'm getting... Bryce, what do you think?
0: I think we should let them press the button.
2: You think so?
0: Yeah, I think so.
2: You want to press the button? Come on, Bryce, let's do this. Come on, Raven. Hey. Good to see you.
3: Good to see you too.
2: I see you every week now. It's awesome. You're like everywhere. I love it. Besides that awkward little moment, I feel like you guys were pretty good at that. Now, how did everyone do on the TikTok Live fan poll? We had to try to finish the lyrics to Ordinary. Let's see how many of you got it right.
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2: What the? Okay. Let's hit the button. You ready?
0: Ready.
2: Three, two, one.

0: Okay, well, that was Emerald Eyes for anyone wondering. And it's not out yet. It's going to be on the album. I would assume it's probably going to...
1: Esto fue Emerald Eyes. Aún no ha salido, pero va a estar en el álbum.
0: Hit this again. How does that sound?
2: Why not?
0: I kind of want to hit the...
2: Oh.
0: Okay, well, I prematurely did that, but that's okay.
1: Y ahora escuchemos un video sobre mi disco en vinil.
3: Alex Warren has officially announced the release of Escape Variant Vinyl for Wild Child. Let's see what the fans have.
1: Alex Warren anunció oficialmente el lanzamiento de Skate, una variante de la versión en vinil de su álbum Wild Child. ¿Qué dicen los fans?
4: I found a whole stack of these in the dumpster.
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0: Thank you. Those guys were mean, and I do have a new vinyl variant, and it's cool. Well, it may seem like I was unprepared.
1: Gracias, fueron rudos, pero sí, tengo una nueva versión del vinil de mi álbum.
0: I just realized, did I just miss that? That went off. I feel like, should I press it again? I feel like they want me to press the red button again. Now,
1: creo que quieren que presione de nuevo el botón rojo para que suceda algo genial.
0: So I should just hit it, right? All right, cool. You guys ready for this?
7: And now, actress and producer Mila Kunis.
1: Con ustedes, Mila Kunis, actriz y productora.
0: Step into my office, Mila. Come on.
8: Okay, wait. I was watching it backstage with people on the TikTok. On the TikTok, what am I, 100?
1: Espera, tengo que preguntarte algo. En redes están todos comentando emojis de huevos.
0: Yes.
8: What does it mean?
1: ¿Qué significa?
8: Oh my God, you have eggs.
0: No, they have eggs. No, they have eggs. It's a whole thing. So, in my song, the lyric is I don't even know what the main lyric is now because they've changed it. But they think out of exile is the lyric.
1: Tengo una canción que dice out of exile, fuera del exilio. Y la gente dice que suena como si dijera how do eggs sound, cómo suenan los huevos.
0: When I was 16 years old trying to you know when a peacock, you know when a peacock.
8: Did you bring those photos?
0: Yeah, you have to grab a photo, Mila.
1: Y ahora los fans traen huevos y fotos vergonzosas mías de cuando tenía 16.
0: This is great.
8: This is so cute.
0: It's awesome. It's not cute, but it's fine. It's embarrassing, but I don't even.
1: Es tierno. Siento que es un gran logro.
8: This is really like you've made it. Do you know what I mean? Like you've really made it.
0: You think so?
8: Yes, I do. You have a little this one of these, and then a whole egg emoji. By the way.
0: Okay.
8: I'm not short.
0: Okay.
8: But I can't sit in this chair. I just want to point this out.
0: And
8: I know Bryce is taller.
0: That was an error on my half.
8: I don't know who this is meant for, but not people of my stature.
0: You know what? And that was a mistake. That was a mistake on the furnishing company.
8: I accept your apology.
0: And I think that was my label, so we'll blame them.
8: Okay, great.
0: Yeah, thank you a lot, Atlantic. How you been?
8: I'm great.
0: We have a funny story on how we met.
8: Yep.
0: You came to my. I didn't even know you were.
1: Tenemos una historia divertida de cuando nos conocimos.
0: Crypto this year, and sold out.
8: I was there too, guys. I was there too.
0: And so I walk out of my dressing room and I just immediately see you. And keep in mind, I'm a fan. I'd like to think I'm very sweet and a fan.
1: Hice un show este año, no sabía que estabas ahí. De pronto salí de mi camerino y te vi. He sido y soy tu fan. Y fuiste muy amable.
8: I just want to say, I think that you were so nice to my kids. And my kids' friends, and that means the world.
1: Yo quiero decir que tú fuiste muy amable con mis hijos y sus amigos, y eso significa mucho para mí.
8: I feel like we are. Is that weird? Listen, you and
1: podría decir que ahora somos mejores amigos.
8: Yeah,
1: sí, siento que lo somos.
8: Watched it again. TikTok eggs. I saw it. I know what's happening.
0: So you don't have a TikTok or anything?
1: ¿No tienes redes sociales?
0: No way.
8: Nope, never happened. But I do want to say this isn't like a point of pride or anything. Like it didn't happen on purpose. Like I wasn't like, ugh, social media. I think I was sleeping under a rock and then I woke up and then.
1: No, nunca he tenido y no porque no me gusten. Vivía bajo una piedra y de pronto vi que existían las redes sociales.
0: I'm with it.
8: But remember, I asked, like, I love TikTok.
0: Yeah.
8: So my goal in life, my new goal in life.
0: Yeah.
8: is to be on other people's TikToks. Yeah. As many other people's TikToks as I can get on. I've done like 2 TikToks.
1: Yeah. Amo TikTok. Y mi nueva meta es estar en los TikToks de otras personas.
8: You know, like that friend in those TV shows that like pops up randomly in an
0: episode? Yes, the guest star.
8: I want to be the guest star on other people's TikToks.
0: I will happily film TikToks when you whenever.
8: Oh my God, they're so fun.
1: He hecho como 2 TikToks. Really hice uno contigo. Y quiero ser la estrella invitada en los TikToks de otras personas.
0: I'm super.
1: Grabaré TikToks contigo.
8: Okay. Yes. This is great, by the way.
0: Really? Am I doing okay?
8: You're doing great.
0: I am not kidding.
1: Lo estás haciendo increíble.
0: I have been terrified this entire time. I was about
1: cantar fue la parte fácil de esto. He estado aterrorizado todo este tiempo. Tú me convenciste de usar sandalias.
8: Say your wife was going to kill you. So in case you die, I apologize. But I do think it's a very.
1: Y dijiste que tu esposa te mataría, pero siento que te ves genial. Un look muy casual para Los Ángeles.
8: Yes, but also your wife is right. So whatever she says goes.
1: Igual tu esposa tiene razón y lo que ella diga se hace. Una disculpa.
8: She's here?
0: I'm staring at her as we speak.
8: Okay, wait. Are you happy or sad with the toes? Oh, that's not happy. That's not a happy wife.
0: No, that's fine.
8: That's a wife.
0: I probably will sleep on the couch tonight, but I will have the sandals on, and that's all that matters.
1: Probablemente duerme en el sillón por usar sandalias hoy.
0: That's amazing. Oh my goodness gracious.
8: I love that she's here. You guys are so cute.
1: Me encanta que tu esposa esté aquí. Son muy tiernos.
0: 18 years old.
8: Really?
1: Gracias, nos conocimos cuando teníamos 18 años.
0: I am 25 years old and the internet also says I'm 5'7 and I want to make it abundantly clear with you.
1: Contrario a lo que se cree, no tengo 35 años, tengo 25 años. También internet dice que mido 1.70 y no.
8: Like 5'4 and a half.
0: Okay, so theoretically if we stood next to each other and I was significantly
1: Me gustaría pensar que soy más alto.
0: I would like to try that.
1: Deberíamos medirnos.
0: Okay.
8: Do we do back to back?
0: I feel like we do back to back. We should be right here next to my wild child rug. All right, let's see it.
8: How's it going?
0: Is it like giving 5'7" or what are we giving? It's giving 5'6"? All right. They're just being mean.
1: But, yo diría que 1.73.
0: What do you think?
8: Well, I'm in sneakers.
0: I'm in sandals.
8: I could be like this.
0: Oh, thank you.
8: Okay, is that better?
0: 5'11".
8: I'd say like 5'8", 5'8", 5'9".
0: I lied on my ID. I said I was 6 foot.
8: I do too.
1: Mentí en mi identificación. Dije que medía 1.83.
0: Oh my goodness gracious. Is that a felony?
8: It is now.
0: Okay, cool.
1: Y yo 1.65.
0: Hypothetically, we did that. How's the fam? How's everyone?
8: Everybody's great. My daughter.
1: Y cuéntame cómo está tu familia.
0: Love your family.
8: You're very sweet.
0: They're amazing.
8: Thank you. My husband and my son are home because they were playing football.
1: Todos están bien. Mi hija está aquí. Mi esposo y mi hijo están en casa.
8: No, everybody's great. We're all, you know, summer's been awesome.
0: I'm stoked about that. I was researching this because I was like really excited to talk to you. Okay. You sang as Meg on Family Guy. And you heard me sing earlier. I'm not going to make you sing, but I want to say, did you like that? How was that?
8: No.
1: Estuve investigando antes de hablar contigo y vi que cantaste como Meg en la caricatura Family Guy. No voy a hacerte cantar, pero quiero saber si te gustó hacerlo.
8: Like when I say, you know, some people like,
1: no me gustó.
8: Sing, and then really they open their mouth and they're like, that's not me.
0: Okay.
8: I really can't sing. I'm okay not singing. I'm okay being a horrible singer. The problem, here's the problem. Family Guy, Seth MacFarlane was like, I can make you a great singer.
0: I love Seth.
8: Okay, sure. And MacFarlane took 2 hours to have me sing one line. And it was a line from Sound of Music. Yeah. And it took 2 hours and it was note by note. My version of notes is volume high, volume low. That's how I read notes. Like I think notes, I go high, low.
1: A diferencia de ti, yo no canto. Pero el creador de Family Guy, Seth MacFarlane, dijo que podía hacerme cantar y no lo logró. 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
8: Pretend to try to sing well.
0: Yeah.
8: I have no problem singing poorly.
0: I think you'd be great at it.
8: No, I'm horrible.
0: Fun fact, I sucked at singing when I first started.
8: Shut up.
0: Swear.
8: If I could.
1: Dato curioso, yo era pésimo cantando cuando empecé.
8: Say that. You have a beautiful voice. At your worst, you hear notes and you distinguish them. I hear notes. I can tell you when you're bad.
1: No puedes decir eso. Tienes una voz hermosa.
8: I sing it. It's just volume high, volume low.
0: All right, you're right. I was fishing for a compliment. You're right. Silly me.
1: Tienes razón, estaba buscando un cumplido.
0: Ever. I've never.
1: Pero iré a hacer karaoke contigo.
8: What?
0: I swear, I've never.
8: You know who loves karaoke?
0: Who?
8: McFarlane.
0: Really? Oh, he does. Yeah, but
1: ¿en serio? Nunca he hecho karaoke en mi vida.
0: McFarlane, like, I know Seth.
8: What about you? You're just like.
0: I'm just me.
8: Winging it?
0: I learned on YouTube. Not kidding. I swear.
1: De niño, yo aprendí a cantar en YouTube. Lo juro.
0: Growing up, I'm sorry, I learned how to sing on TikTok. Growing up.
1: Aprendí a cantar en TikTok.
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0: No, I literally would watch tutorials growing up on how to sing.
8: No, I believe you. It's not, no, I don't mean it like that. I'm like, yeah, you suck.
1: No, pero en serio, de niño veía tutoriales de cómo cantar.
8: No, I say it as a compliment. I think that you have like a natural talent. Is all.
0: Aww, you're so
1: creo
0: sweet.
1: Que tienes un talento
0: thanks
1: natural.
0: So
8: you're welcome.
0: I'm love.
8: Something's gonna happen.
0: I figured by the ominous music and the highlight on that red button, I assume we're supposed to do something over there.
8: Okay. Can I go press it?
0: Yes, yes, yes, you can press the button. This is awesome.
8: Wait, do you press it with me?
0: Do you want the glory for yourself, or do
8: yes.
0: you want it? You want okay.
8: You have a show. You
0: yeah,
8: have
0: yeah,
8: enough.
0: Yeah. I'll just you do your thing.
8: Hello, TikTok. Okay, do I
1: presionemos el botón
0: yeah,
1: juntos.
0: Yeah, whatever you want. I have no idea what's about.
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0: I haven't even seen this.
1: Aplausos para la premier mundial de Rescuer.

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3: 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Oh my, my, oh my, my love, I take one look at you, you're taking me.

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3: Hi, this is Olivia Rodrigo.
0: Ooh. Match 97.5.
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0: this makes sense, but you're my hallelujah. 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
0: Cameras point and shoot. Ask me what's my best side, I stand back and point at you. You, you, the one that I argue with. 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But the grass ain't always greener on the other side.

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2: Cause I'm having a good time with you.

They say the holy water's watered down, and this town's lost its faith. Our colors will fade eventually, so if our time is running out, day after day, we'll make the mundane a masterpiece. Oh my, my, oh my, my love, I take one look at you, you're taking me.

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1: Oh, it's beautiful. But wait a minute, isn't this...
0: Yeah, yes it is.
1: But I thought the old lady dropped it into the ocean in the air.
0: Well, baby, I went down and got it for you.